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0: 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Yeah, the L is just silent.
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Oh, I'm sorry. 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I got the wrong number. I'll just call the station I meant to. Sorry.

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0: huh, aliens traveled light years just to hear Jack FM? And we thought there was intelligent life out there. It's Jack's Extraterrestrial Summer.
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0: This bunch of songs in a row on Jack isn't a one-time thing. The next one will have songs in it too.

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We've got excuse notes.

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1: 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And who knows, maybe more are on the way. 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

0: 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Isn't that how it works?
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0: 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If this was an actual emergency, we would have played more commercials. This was only a test.

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